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3: What's up, Tallahassee? 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

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All right, stop the music. Make sure you reserve your cabin for the Top Flight Cruise Reloaded. That'll be February the 26th through March the 1st, 2027. We're leaving out of Port Canaveral, and don't tell nobody, but we're doing a comedy show this year. Peace.

0: These days, you can't turn on the TV without hearing a lawyer tell you they are all about the people. 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
2: 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This your guy, comedian extraordinaire Marvin Dixon. 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

0: 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All right, stop the music. Make sure you reserve your cabin for the Top Flight Cruise Reloaded. That'll be February the 26th through March the 1st, 2027. We're leaving out of Port Canaveral, and don't tell nobody, but we're doing a comedy show this year. Peace.
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All right, stop the music. Make sure you reserve your cabin for the Top Flight Cruise Reloaded. That'll be February the 26th through March the 1st, 2027. We're leaving out of Port Canaveral, and don't tell nobody, but we're doing a comedy show this year. Peace.

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8: For decades, the prevailing wisdom for someone who's had a heart attack has been to put them on beta blockers for the rest of their life. But new research suggests that might not be necessary, and that the benefits of these medications probably taper off after a year or two. On the whole, and for the average person, beta blockers are very safe and very effective. But, as with any medication, they can come with a cost. A financial one, and also potential side effects. We're talking about things like fatigue, dizziness, dry mouth, dry eyes. I want to be clear when I say that you absolutely should talk to your doctor before starting or stopping any medication. Point is, if you're years out from a heart attack and you're in otherwise good health, you might want to ask your doctor about discontinuing beta blockers. You want to, of course, keep up a healthy lifestyle, diet, exercise, and sleep. I'm Dr. Sanjay Gupta, helping you live a better life.
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8: 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Ask them how the posts in their feed make them feel. These apps are built to be addictive, so kids, all of us in fact, will keep coming back for more, even when we are made to feel worse. It's bizarre. You might need to help your son or daughter reset their algorithm by unfollowing certain accounts and following or interacting with more positive ones. They might need suggestions of other healthier things to do, or to see you leading the way by example and putting your own phone away. In the run-up to bedtime, everyone's phone should go away, no questions asked. And if you need some help, resetting expectations, try engaging parents of your kids' friends for a more coordinated effort. I'm Dr. Sanjay Gupta, helping you live a better life.
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10: 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Ask them how the posts in their feed make them feel. These apps are built to be addictive, so kids, all of us in fact, will keep coming back for more, even when we are made to feel worse. It's bizarre. You might need to help your son or daughter reset their algorithm by unfollowing certain accounts and following or interacting with more positive ones. They might need suggestions of other healthier things to do, or to see you leading the way by example and putting your own phone away. In the run-up to bedtime, everyone's phone should go away, no questions asked. And if you need some help, sort of, I guess, resetting expectations, try engaging parents of your kids' friends for a more coordinated effort. I'm Dr. Sanjay Gupta, helping you live a better life.
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1: You said through the grapevine. 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
0: 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Never chase bread, chase the vision. Make your word when you say it, be the business. No cap, God am a witness. 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Big Master P vibe, no limit. Ballin' hard on another hemisphere. Somebody tell them people Mr. Hem is here.
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0: Mr. Hem is

0: wine and make me.
1: 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You feel what I'm saying? I meant business. Cause she pushing on in capital letters. She having on P. Salaga, not Balenciaga. You see what I'm saying?
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Dig me now, one and only, Steve Harvey. Got a radio show. Man, oh man, oh man. I thank God for it. I thank God for all he's done for me. For all the little things that I oftentimes fail to thank him for, that I take for granted for. You know, I was talking the other day to a buddy of mine. We had gotten to this conversation about God, and in the conversation we had narrowed it down, and we were talking about changing the way we are as people. You know that everybody has to change. You know, nothing stays the same. Everybody changes. And a lot of these changes can be for the good, and a lot of them are just, they just come with time. You know, sometimes it's aging that changes us. But no matter how old you get, you still have the ability to improve as a person. You may not have the foot speed you used to have. You may not be as agile as you used to be. Your energy level may not be what it used to be. Your desire.

0: This is Steve Harvey Morning Show, man. I have been trying to quit cussing. Been probably now.
1: How long? Let's see.
0: Probably about 60 years now.
1: And you're 67. You're 67. Yeah.
0: I first so thought I should seven. Probably stop around 7. Because I started at 4. I became fluent at 6. I thought I'd stop at 7. I've been struggling with it for 60 years. Now, if you can stop, go ahead. I've tried. And the one time I tried, I had stopped for about 4 days. And I developed, had severe headaches, and my teeth was hurting. And I was constipated.
2: Go get one.
0: It was just so much, man. I was having migraines. Oh. You ever had a headache and constipated? Just ain't nowhere to go.
1: Why are we talking
2: about release?
0: And my wife asked me one time, she said, "Steve, what is wrong with you?" And then I said,
1: "Not yourself."
0: I don't know. And right soon as I said that, the headache went away. I went right to the bathroom. And so that's what I knew. That me stopping cussing was locking me up and creating so much stuff. And so I've just dealt with
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5: 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Welcome to the ride. 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Gather yourselves, gather your thoughts, and above all else, gather your gratitude. 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Junior still out, and the legend that he is, Nephew Tommy. Ladies, gentlemen, anything on your mind today?
6: Well, Carla had a question, and Tommy.
5: Yes, Carla.
7: It's vacation time. 4th of July, America's birthday is coming up. Which I got planned. They got nothing.
8: What you say? Nothing to do
5: with the birthday of this country.
6: We had Juneteenth, okay? That is our day.
5: Not at all. I have a couple of vacation suggestions.
7: Okay.
6: Oh, okay.
5: Not where to do, but just a couple of suggestions. If you don't really do it at home, don't do it on vacation.
7: What do you mean? Like excursions and stuff?
5: Stop renting these mopeds, and you ain't been on a moped in a while.
6: It's different.
5: Now you done tore your kneecap off on the mountain.
6: Wow.
7: Hiking.
5: Because you done forgot what side you supposed to drive on. Now here come a car, and then you done ran up into the mountain and tore your kneecap off. Stop riding on these banana boats. We're number one.
6: We did that in Jamaica.
5: You bigger than the banana. Number two, you don't have the hand strength to hold on. And number three, you can't swim. Stop doing this.
6: Wow.
5: Stop parasailing. And it's not what you do.
6: Tommy did that, right?
5: You know you're scared of heights. Why are you up there?
7: Well, what are you supposed to do? Nothing.
5: See, you got to be careful with excursions.
6: Go ahead.
5: Well, now the ones at the hotel, they're going to put you in a van with a bunch of other people. You know, you can go on that if you want to. I don't like all that. Mm-hmm. My suggestion is pick the resort that you love. Stay there. Eat their food. Enjoy their activities. Get you a nice little lounge chair out on that beach with an umbrella.
7: Yeah.
5: And sit your tail down somewhere.
8: Can I go? Can we go horseback riding?
5: You fell at the waterfall, busted your ankle up. What, Tommy?
8: Can we go horseback riding?
6: Can we go horseback
5: riding? You don't ride horses here.
6: Well, that's why you go on vacation, to do different stuff.
5: No, you don't. You don't know how to ride a horse.
8: Can we
5: now
8: go
5: the
8: smoking?
5: Horse done rad up. You don't know what to do. Now the horse done stepped on your ankle. Your ankle don't work worth it no more.
6: All right. Dang. Makes you want to stay home, doesn't it?
7: Man.
6: All right. Coming up in 32 minutes after the hour, we'll hear from the nephew as he runs that prank back right after this.
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1: You know, men are really, really not nurturing is not really what we do.
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1: 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You ain't walking. Now you want some more soup.
3: You,
1: 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You all in here. You
4: the
1: know.
4: Game is on. What that got to do?
1: You need to be washed. You know.
2: In sickness and in health. He took that
0: bath. I got to get you to that bathroom. We got a problem.
4: What
0: we
4: is got the problem?
2: You guys are such babies. What?
1: Yeah. What? And if you start before I get out that door, I don't need to be in here for this. Hey, wait, baby. Wait a minute. God damn, I took too long getting you in here.
4: I wasn't expecting that one. You are so stupid.
1: You have got to wait. You have got to wait till I get out of here. Did I take too long getting you in here? Babe, as soon as I set you down, you just started. I got to get out this door.
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10: For years, we've been talking about both the positive and negative effects of being on social media. And I would say, by and large, for older adults, social media is net positive. Not all positive, but net positive. Helps them keep in touch with friends and stay social. But for younger people, social media use, especially heavy use, tends to be net negative. In fact, according to this year's World Happiness Report, youth who use social media more than 5 hours a day reported a lower level of well-being. And researchers who study this sort of thing found that many teens wish these platforms didn't even exist, and yet they can't seem to stop using them. Experts we talked to largely suggested two things. Ideally, along with your friend group, take some time offline. Also, try to recurate your algorithm so it shows you posts that'll make you feel good. I'm Dr. Sanjay Gupta, helping you live a better life.
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0: in the Governor Square Mall or CJ's All Access, or call the Top Flight Club at 850-575-7365. That's right, June 28th, Funny Sunday, performing live, Mario Tori and Miss Nicole Blue. All right, stop the music. Make sure you reserve your cabin for the Top Flight Cruise Reloaded. That'll be February the 26th through March the 1st, 2027. We're leaving out of Port Canaveral, and don't tell nobody, but we're doing a comedy show this year. Peace.
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4: What's up, Tallahassee? This your guy, comedian extraordinaire Marvin Dixon. When you hear my voice, you know it's that time of the month again. 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All right, stop the music. Make sure you reserve your cabin for the Top Flight Cruise Reloaded. That'll be February the 26th through March the 1st, 2027. We're leaving out of Port Canaveral, and don't tell nobody, but we're doing a comedy show this year. Peace.

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8: There are lots of things you can measure to get an idea of how healthy you are at any given moment. Temperature, heart rate, blood pressure, just to name a few. But how about how healthy you will be and how long you're likely to live? According to a new study out of the University at Buffalo, two simple strength tests are pretty accurate at predicting longevity in older women. One is hand grip strength, and the other is how quickly people can stand up from a seated position without using their arms. By the way, I remember interviewing former President Jimmy Carter when he was quite old and being really impressed how he just popped out of the chair without using his arms. Not a lot of older people can actually do that. But I think the message here is that maintaining strength as you age is going to help you perform everyday activities, but also help you avoid injury and stay independent. I'm Dr. Sanjay Gupta, helping you live a better life.
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All right, stop the music. 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That'll be February the 26th through March the 1st, 2027. We're leaving out of Port Canaveral, and don't tell nobody, but we're doing a comedy show this year. Peace.

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6: What's up, Tallahassee? This your guy, comedian extraordinaire Marvin Dixon. 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All right, stop the music. Make sure you reserve your cabin for the Top Flight Cruise Reloaded. That'll be February the 26th through March the 1st, 2027. We're leaving out of Port Canaveral, and don't tell nobody, but we're doing a comedy show this year. Peace.

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$20 in advance, so make sure you go to Farmers by Vince in the Governor Square Mall or CJ's All Access, or call the Top Flight Club at 850-575-7365. 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All right, stop the music. Make sure you reserve your cabin for the Top Flight Cruise Reloaded. That'll be February the 26th through March the 1st, 2027. We're leaving out of Port Canaveral, and don't tell nobody, but we're doing a comedy show this year. Peace.

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$20 in advance, so make sure you go to Farmers by Vince in the Governor Square Mall or CJ's All Access, or call the Top Flight Club at 850-575-7365. 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All right, stop the music. Make sure you reserve your cabin for the Top Flight Cruise Reloaded. That'll be February the 26th through March the 1st, 2027. We're leaving out of Port Canaveral, and don't tell nobody, but we're doing a comedy show this year. Peace.

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14: 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Ask them how the posts in their feed make them feel. These apps are built to be addictive, so kids, all of us in fact, will keep coming back for more, even when we are made to feel worse. It's bizarre. You might need to help your son or daughter reset their algorithm by unfollowing certain accounts and following or interacting with more positive ones. They might need suggestions of other healthier things to do, or to see you leading the way by example and putting your own phone away. In the run-up to bedtime, everyone's phone should go away, no questions asked. And if you need some help, sort of, I guess, resetting expectations, try engaging parents of your kids' friends for a more coordinated effort. I'm Dr. Sanjay Gupta, helping you live a better life.
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10: What's up, Tallahassee? This your guy, comedian extraordinaire Marvin Dixon. When you hear my voice, you know it's that time of the month again. 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

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That's right, June 28th, Funny Sunday, performing live, Mario Tori and Miss Nicole Blue. All right, stop the music. Make sure you reserve your cabin for the Top Flight Cruise Reloaded. That'll be February the 26th through March the 1st, 2027. We're leaving out of Port Canaveral, and don't tell nobody, but we're doing a comedy show this year. Peace.

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$20 in advance, so make sure you go to Farmers by Vince in the Governor Square Mall or CJ's All Access, or call the Top Flight Club at 850-575-7365. 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All right, stop the music. Make sure you reserve your cabin for the Top Flight Cruise Reloaded. That'll be February the 26th through March the 1st, 2027. We're leaving out of Port Canaveral, and don't tell nobody, but we're doing a comedy show this year. Peace.

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9: A better life with Dr. Sanjay Gupta.
10: For years, we've been talking about both the positive and negative effects of being on social media. And I would say, by and large, for older adults, social media is net positive. Not all positive, but net positive. Helps them keep in touch with friends and stay social. But for younger people, social media use, especially heavy use, tends to be net negative. In fact, according to this year's World Happiness Report, youth who use social media more than 5 hours a day reported a lower level of well-being. And researchers who study this sort of thing found that many teens wish these platforms didn't even exist, and yet they can't seem to stop using them. Experts we talked to largely suggested two things. Ideally, along with your friend group, take some time offline. Also, try to recurate your algorithm, so it shows you posts that'll make you feel good. I'm Dr. Sanjay Gupta, helping you live a better life.
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0: 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Ballin' hard on another hemisphere. Somebody tell them people Mr. Hem is here. Mr. Hem is here. Mr. Hem.
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0: Parade the Las Vegas residency is extending into August and October at Dolby Live at Park MGM, and you could be on your way to meet her. 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
5: 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This your guy, comedian extraordinaire Marvin Dixon. 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That's right, he's back by popular demand. 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All right, stop the music. Make sure you reserve your cabin for the Top Flight Cruise Reloaded. That'll be February the 26th through March the 1st, 2027. We're leaving out of Port Canaveral, and don't tell nobody, but we're doing a comedy show this year. Peace.

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6: A better life with Dr. Sanjay Gupta.
7: By age 35, two-thirds of American men will experience some degree of noticeable hair loss. And by age 50, about 85% of men will have significantly thinning hair. 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No matter the cause, a lot of men, understandably, are frustrated by hair loss because it seems like a loss of control. You can take great care of your scalp by all sorts of expensive lotions and potions, but that might not matter. There are some tried and true medications that might work, like minoxidil or finasteride. But another solution is just shaving it off, and I've heard more and more how liberating this can be for a lot of guys. That's the ultimate control of their appearance. I'm Dr. Sanjay Gupta, helping you live a better life.
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Cairo, Tallahassee. 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In high definition. It's the top two and two countdown. Write down the top two songs in the top two and two and hit us up for a chance to win free prizes and giveaways. It's the top two and two countdown. 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
3: What's up, Tallahassee? This your guy, comedian extraordinaire Marvin Dixon. 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All right, stop the music. Make sure you reserve your cabin for the Top Flight Cruise Reloaded. That'll be February the 26th through March the 1st, 2027. We're leaving out of Port Canaveral, and don't tell nobody, but we're doing a comedy show this year. Peace.

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3: What's up, Tallahassee? 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

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That's right, June 28th, Funny Sunday, performing live, Mario Tori and Miss Nicole Blue. All right, stop the music. Make sure you reserve your cabin for the Top Flight Cruise Reloaded. That'll be February the 26th through March the 1st, 2027. We're leaving out of Port Canaveral, and don't tell nobody, but we're doing a comedy show this year. Peace.

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9: 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Sorry, man, boy, this is too much.
10: What's up, Tallahassee? This your guy, comedian extraordinaire Marvin Dixon. When you hear my voice, you know it's that time of the month again. That's right, Funny Sundays at the Top Flight Club on Sunday, June 28th. Performing live will be my main man, Mario Torre. That's right, he's backed by popular demand. Also, performing live will be Miss Nicole Blue. Doors open at 7:30 p.m. There are two-for-one drinks until the show starts. All tickets are $20 in advance, so make sure you go to Formals by Vince in the Governor Square Mall or CJ's All Access, or call the Top Flight Club at 850-575-7365. That's right, June 28th, Funny Sunday, performing live, Mario Torre and Miss Nicole Blue. All right, stop the music. Make sure you reserve your cabin for the Top Flight Cruise Reloaded. That'll be February the 26th through March the 1st, 2027. We're leaving out of Port Canaveral, and don't tell nobody, but we're doing a comedy show this year. Peace.

0: Young Guy. Anthony Q. Breeze, Mr. Do Too Much. DJ Trucker. 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
7: 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Ask them how the posts in their feed make them feel. These apps are built to be addictive, so kids, all of us in fact, will keep coming back for more, even when we are made to feel worse. It's bizarre. You might need to help your son or daughter reset their algorithm by unfollowing certain accounts and following or interacting with more positive ones. They might need suggestions of other healthier things to do, or to see you leading the way by example and putting your own phone away. In the run-up to bedtime, everyone's phone should go away, no questions asked. And if you need some help sort of, I guess, resetting expectations, try engaging parents of your kids' friends for a more coordinated effort. I'm Dr. Sanjay Gupta, helping you live a better life.
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6: What's up, Tallahassee? 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

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All right, stop the music. Make sure you reserve your cabin for the Top Flight Cruise Reloaded. That'll be February the 26th through March the 1st, 2027. We're leaving out of Port Canaveral, and don't tell nobody, but we're doing a comedy show this year. Peace.

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5: What's up, Tallahassee? This your guy, comedian extraordinaire Marvin Dixon. 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

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That's right, June 28th, Funny Sunday, performing live, Mario Tori and Miss Nicole Blue. All right, stop the music. Make sure you reserve your cabin for the Top Flight Cruise Reloaded. That'll be February the 26th through March the 1st, 2027. We're leaving out of Port Canaveral, and don't tell nobody, but we're doing a comedy show this year. Peace.

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0: Like you said, 1023 Tallahassee's hip hop and RV station, home of the Steve Harvey Morning Show. You got it with your boy DJ Dab holding you down on a Thursday. It's Friday, Junior. Chris Brown and Drake, No Guidance, right here on Blazing 1023. Your boy back in the studio. I still sound a little nasally. Don't I know it? I know it. Hey, getting over this. I was out Monday and Tuesday. I had a cold. Your boy wasn't feeling good at all. I don't know what. I think it may be like a little sinus infection. And I still sound nasally. Lord have mercy. Y'all, bear with me now. I'm probably going to need another day or two before I'm back 100%. But I'm here. Yeah, making it happen. Listen, I know y'all trying to go to Universal Studios. You better keep your radios where you got it, because we are sending you there. Keep it right here for your chance to go to Universal Studios. Also, we got tickets today. We got so much stuff going on. You get, of course, your chance to go see Mary J. Blige. Keep listening out for the keyword. Also, we're getting you on the VIP guest list for Top Flight Comedy that's going down this Sunday for the flight. All right? So you better keep it where you got it. All right? Let's go ahead and pay these bills. Coming back, 5 o'clock traffic jam. Taking care of you on that ride home is Blazing.
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All right, stop the music. Make sure you reserve your cabin for the Top Flight Cruise Reloaded. That'll be February the 26th through March the 1st, 2027. We're leaving out of Port Canaveral, and don't tell nobody, but we're doing a comedy show this year. Peace.

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1: 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Getting it in on a Thursday, Friday, Junior. It's going down. If you didn't know, the culture's biggest night is coming, the 2026 BET Awards. Well, that's what they call themselves, the culture's biggest night. Cardi B leads the pack with 6 nominations, followed by Kendrick Lamar. How is Kendrick Lamar still getting nominations? That was 2 years ago. And Mariah DeSantis with 5 each. Cardi B could break or tie Beyonce's 2016 record for the most BET Awards won in a single night when she took home 5 trophies. There are also 2 new categories this year. The Fashion Vanguard Award will honor global icons whose style has made a cultural impact, while the Pulse Award will recognize those who are moving black culture forward online. And of course, Sunday Night Ceremony is hosted by none other than comedian Drewski. It'll air live from the Peacock Theater in Los Angeles on BET starting at 8 o'clock. And it'll also be simulcast on BET Her, CMT, Logo, MTV, MTV2, Nickelodeon, Paramount, POP. What's POP? VH1, Comedy Central, and TV Land. You know, they make the awards show. They show it on all the channels now. Why they got the thing on Nickelodeon? Come on now. Nickelodeon for real? Anyway, some of these categories, I don't know. Who picked these artists for these categories? The one with what? Best group? Who picked these groups? Come on, we need to talk. I don't know. Who came up with the best group category? I'm not going to even call them. I'm going to let y'all figure that out.

0: 2 in Cairo, Georgia. 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Holla at them people. Open every day at 6 o'clock. They got the big screen so you can catch the big games. You might want to check out the big games right now. It's all kind of big games going on. But go ahead and check them out at Tavern 152. Every Thursday night, which is tonight, they got karaoke. And every Saturday night, it's the new R&B grown folks night at Tavern 152. Y'all get it, my people. Let's pay these bills. Coming back. We back in the mix. It's blazing.
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0: What's up, Tallahassee? This your guy, comedian extraordinaire Marvin Dixon. When you hear my voice, you know it's that time of the month again. That's right, Funny Sundays at the Top Flight Club on Sunday, June 28th. Performing live will be my main man, Mario Torre. 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Also, performing live will be Miss Nicole Blue. 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All right, stop the music. Make sure you reserve your cabin for the Top Flight Cruise Reloaded. That'll be February the 26th through March the 1st, 2027. We're leaving out of Port Canaveral, and don't tell nobody, but we're doing a comedy show this year. Peace.
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1: 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The station sending you to Universal Studios in Orlando. Just in time for the summer. So much going on at Universal. So much stuff for you to do. You definitely want to get down there and check it out. And we got your hookup for that. So keep it right here when you got it for your chances to win. Right now, we got to get you on the VIP guest list for Top Flight Comedy. That's going down this weekend with Marvin Dixon and friends. Mario, Tori, and Nicole Blue will be in the building. We want to get you on that VIP guest list. So if you want to go, take a caller's number 5, 6, and 7 right now. 5, 6, and 7, 201-1023, toll free to GA at 229-378-3102. Holla at your boy. Let's go ahead and pay these bills. Coming back, your top 6 and 6 is next. It's Blazin'.
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3: Tallahassee. If you

What's up, Tallahassee? This your guy, comedian extraordinaire Marvin Dixon. When you hear my voice, you know it's that time of the month again. That's right, Funny Sundays at the Top Flight Club on Sunday, June 28th. Performing live will be my main man, Mario Torres.

0: 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All right, stop the music. Make sure you reserve your cabin for the Top Flight Cruise Reloaded. That'll be February the 26th through March the 1st, 2027. We're leaving out of Port Canaveral, and don't tell nobody, but we're doing a comedy show this year. Peace.
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3: I heard what you said through the grapevine. Funny thing about your problems, they ain't mine. Staying up through the late night. 20 seconds to game time. Getting religious with it. Time crossing these state lines. Working hard through the late nights.

0: better than the last one, I can tell you that. I'm just saying. That last one, I can't even lie to you. I wasn't feeling that last one at all. Lord have mercy, I was not. Don't be talking about with that while y'all play, you play it, because listen. Yo, we played exactly what I wanted to hear. That's not why I'm here. I'm here. We play what you guys want to hear. That's what we've We pick the songs based on what we, you know, what y'all want to hear. So a lot of y'all want, y'all like J. Cole. That last one we played it, you know. So, yeah. Because we, lots of stuff wouldn't make it if it was just based on me. But it's not. It's y'all. This is your thing. So look, check this out. Speaking of your thing, Versus tonight. Who's going to watch the Versus tonight? Did you hear about it? B2K. And Pretty Ricky. Now, come on now. If you from the FLA, are you going for Pretty Ricky, right? First of all, are you watching it? The Versus, I think, is at 9:30. That's past some of y'all bedtime. Especially a lot of y'all state workers. You know, you got to be working like 7:30. Some of y'all get there earlier than that. Don't be staying up late trying to watch no Versus. Then you be sleeping in them people's job in the morning. Don't get in trouble. Like some of y'all who go out during the week. I'm just messing with you. You can go out during the week. Just don't be out too late. Versus tonight. B2K and Pretty Ricky. Let's see if it goes down with no drama. You know the boy, sometimes they manufacture drama now. So don't fall for everything you see. Sometimes they come up with that stuff just to get y'all to do the clicks and all that. So should be interesting. Who do you think have a better catalog? B2K or Pretty Ricky? I'm a Florida dude. I'm going to say Pretty Ricky. You know what I'm saying? That's just me. Pleasure. I know you're going to kill it tonight, bruh. And shouts out to everybody. Remember when Pleasure P actually lived in Tallahassee for a little while? His manager was here helping him do some things for a minute. One of his people was helping to manage him. So shouts out to our boy Pleasure P. Pretty Ricky. Let's see what they do tonight, though. It's going to be interesting. I don't know if I'm going to catch the Versus, though. I missed the last three. I should have watched the one with Cash Money, No Limit, but I missed it. So, hey. All right, let's take this quick break. When we come back, promise you, before I go, somebody's going to get some tickets to Universal Studios in Orlando. We'll be right back. It's Blaze.
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This your guy, comedian extraordinaire Marvin Dixon. When you hear my voice, you know it's that time of the month again. 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Performing live will be my main man, Mario Torre.

0: 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We're leaving out of Port Canaveral, and don't tell nobody, but we're doing a comedy show this year. Peace.
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20: Junior, you used to have that side tooth missing, did you?
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0: Hip Hop and R&B Station, home to Steve Harvey Morning Show. Shouts out to the homie T-Pain. Shouts out to the homie Tate Dism. Off in the city. Tay, what up, bro? What up? What up? What up? Jay Lyric. Yeah. That's that dance floor, T-Pain. Right here on your station. I'm about to get up and out the joint. Look, I told y'all before I go, somebody is about to get these tickets for Universal Studios in Orlando for the summer. Now the question is, who would like to go to Universal Studios in Orlando? I'm asking you. Who would like to go? If you would like to go, I need you to be caller number 10 right now. Let's go ahead and hook somebody up with these tickets. 201-1023. Toll free in the GA at 229-378-3102. Good luck. I hope you get these tickets because once you win these tickets, you're instantly qualified for the grand prize. Additional tickets, hotel stay, all of that. If you win that grand prize, it's a free vacay. All right? To Universal. Y'all be good. I'm gone. I'll be back on your radio tomorrow. Don't forget Steve Harvey Morning Show in the morning. 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Y'all be good. Peace, love, and hungry. 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

0: 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Sorry, man, boy, this is too much.
1: What's up, Tallahassee? This your guy, comedian extraordinaire Marvin Dixon. When you hear my voice, you know it's that time of the month again. That's right, Funny Sundays at the Top Flight Club on Sunday, June 28th. Performing live will be my main man, Mario Torre. That's right, he's backed by popular demand. Also performing live will be

0: Governor Square Mall, or CJ's All Access, or call the Top Flight Club at 850-575-7365. That's right, June 28th, Funny Sunday, performing live, Mario Tori and Miss Nicole Blue. All right, stop the music. Make sure you reserve your cabin for the Top Flight Cruise Reloaded. That'll be February the 26th through March the 1st, 2027. We're leaving out of Port Canaveral, and don't tell nobody, but we're doing a comedy show this year. Peace.
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10: A better life with Dr. Sanjay Gupta.
11: There are lots of things you can measure to get an idea of how healthy you are at any given moment. Temperature, heart rate, blood pressure, just to name a few. But how about how healthy you will be and how long you're likely to live? According to a new study out of the University at Buffalo, 2 simple strength tests are pretty accurate at predicting longevity in older women. One is hand grip strength, and the other is how quickly people can stand up from a seated position without using their arms. By the way, I remember interviewing former President Jimmy Carter when he was quite old and being really impressed how he just popped out of the chair without using his arms. Not a lot of older people can actually do that. But I think the message here is that maintaining strength as you age is going to help you perform everyday activities, but also help you avoid injury and stay independent. I'm Dr. Sanjay Gupta, helping you live a better life.
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23: Girl, you won. Congratulations, Miss Lady, you won.
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23: You are welcome. You're going to Universal Studios in Orlando for the summer. It is on and popping. You and your people are good to go.
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23: All right, Miss Nikki, what city are you calling from?
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23: 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Y'all about to go and have yourselves a blast at Universal Studios in Orlando. 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It's going to be a big blast. And plus, the biggest part, you're now instantly qualified for that grand prize vacation. How about that?
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What's up, Tallahassee? This your guy, comedian extraordinaire Marvin Dixon. When you hear my voice, you know it's that time of the month again. That's right, Funny Sundays at the Top Flight Club on Sunday, June 28th. Performing live will be my main man, Mario Torre. That's right, he's backed by popular demand. Also performing live will be Miss Nicole Blue. Doors open at 7:30 p.m. There are 2-for-1 drinks until the show starts. All tickets are $20 in advance.

0: 5. That's right. June 28th, Funny Sunday, performing live, Mario Tori and Miss Nicole Blue. All right, stop the music. Make sure you reserve your cabin for the Top Flight Cruise Reloaded. That'll be February the 26th through March the 1st, 2027. We're leaving out of Port Canaveral. And don't tell nobody, but we're doing a comedy show this year. 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
1: 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Go to Tent Talent. 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